0: ABC News.
1: Tonight, Connor, with the top stories. The political fight over the Albanese government's wide-reaching budget is focusing on a big crackdown on property tax breaks. Labor wants to wind back capital gains and negative gearing to make it easier for young people to get a home. But opposition leader Angus Taylor has come out against the changes, saying the federal budget will lead to less houses being built and higher rents. He says the government's failing to balance the supply of homes with overseas migration and population growth. An independent Israeli investigation has published details of what it calls systemic and widespread sexual violence by Hamas and other Palestinian armed groups during the October 7 attacks. The 300-page report concludes rapes, sexual violence and sexual torture were intended to maximise pain and suffering. About 1,200 people were killed and more than 250 taken hostage in the 2023 attacks, which sparked the Gaza War. The government says it intends to send Australia's world-leading wedge-tail surveillance aircraft to support freedom of navigation through the Strait of Hormuz when asked. Defence Minister Richard Marles has joined counterparts from 40 other countries to discuss how diplomatic, economic and military capabilities can be used to ensure the safe passage of ships. Iran's closed the strait since the war broke out, causing a global oil crisis. For more news at any time, you can follow the ABC Top Stories podcast.

0: 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Let it drop. 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

0: 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You have no idea what's coming. 2ME Australia. Lock it in right here on the one channel.
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0: 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Where you don't miss a thing. This is 2ME Australia.

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0: Australia.
1: Will Howard Evans with the top stories. The Federal Treasurer says the economic conditions impacting the federal budget changed quite late in the piece. In an address to the National Press Club, Jim Chalmers says the government had five main objectives for this year's federal budget: getting through the global oil shock, cost of living relief, productivity, reforming the tax system for workers and first home buyers, and making the budget stronger. He says this resulted in the government delivering a $250 working Australians tax offset, a productivity package for businesses, and budget savings. Economists argue high government spending will continue to add to a surge in inflation in the wake of the Middle East war. The federal budget will see an extra $18 billion injected into the economy. Inflation hit 4.6% over the 12 months to March, which is above the Reserve Bank's 2-3% target range. US President Donald Trump has lashed out at media coverage of America's war against Iran, saying it's virtual treason to say Iranians are doing well militarily. His social media post came after the New York Times reported Iran retained 2/3 of its missile stockpile. The paper says the Trump administration's portrayal of a shattered Iranian military is going against what US intelligence agencies are saying behind closed doors. And for more news at any time, you can follow the ABC Top Stories podcast.

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1638 2 me Australia Sidin Makon Samawala 2 me bi ay waqt wen ma kento al mobile phone nazlu 2 me app lal iOS phone min al iTunes store khalikun mana la ahla al aghani min al sharq al awsat bas ala 2 me Australia.

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1: 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We just play here.

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No one, but no one does it like we do. 24/7 on the hour. 2ME News. First.

0: the hits.
1: Just the hits.
2: Just hits.
0: Only the hits.
1: All the hits.
0: All the time. 2ME playing just hits.
1: Just hits.

0: limits.
1: I'm done following the rules.
0: No limits.
2: Okay.
0: Maximum music. Empty music. No boundaries. No rules.
3: What the
0: 2ME. No.